100.1 WKQQ, Lexington's Rock Station. Scientists found that the actual chemical responsible for a distant runner's high is the same chemical that's responsible for a pot smoker's high. Hey, what's going on? It's battle. But here's the thing. Runners then shower, get dressed, and go to work.

100.1 WKQQ, Lexington's Rock Station. New study found that men who move their bodies a certain way on the dance floor are more likely to attract women. Hey, it's battle. Okay, let's be clear. By a certain way, they don't mean that the dudes who are attracting women are doing the sprinkler. Just throwing that out there for you.

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1: Research shows that dogs have an innate sense of fairness. Hey, what's going on? It's Battle. If they're so interested in being fair, it seems that they would carry their own pooper scooper.

100.1 WKQQ, Lexington's Rock Station. New study found that alligators living on Florida golf courses have very different dietary patterns. Hey, it's battle. Yeah, one day it's the plaid pattern from the 70-year-old, and then the next it's the checkered pattern on the banker.

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What an incredible weekend it was in Vegas. Definitely having some FOMO for sure. I'm talking about our iHeartRadio Music Festival. All the details, everything that you missed, you can check it out on

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1: New survey shows around 36 million Americans are doing yoga. Hey, what's going on? It's Battle. And, well, the rest of us are doing frozen yogurt.

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1: Yes, so astronomers may have found another planet that could be suitable for human life. Good news for us. Hey, it's battle. The temperature is just right. There's water and there's...

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1: New study says that you can immediately lower your stress by talking to yourself in third person. 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
1: Statistics show that 35% of victims of fatal accidents on the job are over the age of 55. Hey, what's going on? It's Battle. Yeah, it's not the working conditions. It's the junk food in the vending machine.

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100.1 WKQQ. Stacey hanging with you on Instagram at Stacey on the radio. Do some Def Leppard now.

Lexington's Rock Station, 100.1 WKQQ. Collective Soul, they got that new album out, Constantly Writing. Ed Roland is an absolute writer. 13 studio albums, Touch and Go is out now. And that documentary, too, all about the love of songwriting. It's Ed Roland and Company. That's called Give Me

Lexington's Rock Station, 100.1 WKQQ. Stacy hanging with you. And the rotating guitarists, we love them all. It's the Red Hot Chili Peppers now.

0: Lexington's Rock Station, 100.1 WKQQ. Thanks for hanging out. It's Stacy with you. So Green Day, you know, that movie Nimrods, had a short theatrical run. And if you want to watch it on your TV, you can. I think about $3.99 on Apple TV or Amazon.
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0: 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And then Mary, Maria, and Jennifer are the top female names. 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

Lexington's Rock Station, 100.1 WKQQ. Thanks for hanging out. Motley Crue on tour, 30-some dates. The return of the Carnival of Sins, 45th anniversary. Tesla and Extreme on this bill, too. So Nuno Betancourt with his good hair. John 5 on guitar with Motley Crue. We love him.

0: Thanks for hanging out. It's Stacy with you. A bunch of movies in theaters. If you want to see Spider-Man for the third, fourth time, your 14-year-old has seen it six times. Brand New Day, starring Tom Holland, of course. The other Spider-Man, though, the one I liked a lot, Andrew Garfield, I thought he did fine. He's in The Uprising, which is like a story that inspired The Legend of Robin Hood. That's in theaters, as well as Practical Magic 2 with Sandy and Nicole Kidman. And the new Resident Evil, finally in theaters.
1: This is what you were playing?
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3: 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Oh, fortunately, it was mine.
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100.1 WKQQ. It's Stacey, and what's the meaning behind Everlong from the Foo Fighters? Dave Grohl talks about it, inspired by his relationship with Veruca Salt's vocalist Louise Post, following his breakup with his first wife. So he shares that it was written during an intense emotional period back in 1996.

0: 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Thanks for hanging out. And what's the best states in the U.S.? Some shine brighter in healthcare, education, roads, bridges, infrastructure, all kinds of different data points that were measured. And number one, best state overall, Utah. Number two, South Dakota. Number three, Minnesota. Four, North Dakota. Number five, Nebraska. All right. Last, yeah, you want to know what the number 50 was. Louisiana. It's not the worst state. It's the 50th best.
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Lexington's Rock Station, 100.1 WKQQ. Thanks for hanging out. It's Stacy with you. And no date just yet, but Guns N' Roses slash confirmed that they're actively working on new music. And so a new album should be on the way.

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0: 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It's Stacy and new research revealing the best cities for U.S. football fans. Pittsburgh, number one, followed by Dallas and then Green Bay. So 21 different metrics that they were taking into consideration, like stadium capacity and fan engagement. And Pittsburgh fans are definitely crazy. Devout, I should say. Devout.
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We've got our Why This Date Matters in Rock History posted for you. It's always a good little list. Get some rock history in your system.

100.1 WKQQ. Thanks for hanging out. And why wasn't Billy Idol in any and every other Adam Sandler movie? Why was it just the wedding thing? He was perfect. Billy Idol should be dead. That's a documentary all about his

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1: It's Stacy and Talica at the Sphere.
0: Oh, yes, that is
1: a very, very, very cool thing that's going to be happening all of October. They got those dates in November and even January of 2027. So, you want to see Life Burns Faster, no repeat weekends? Those set lists are going to be so killer.

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1: Thanks for hanging out. It's Stacy with you. And things that are still surprisingly affordable in 2026. A Reddit thread highlighted things that are still cheap today. Thousands of responses. A lot of people said bananas. Well, of course. Bananas, God bless them. Always cheap. And they'll go fast on you, though. They'll turn on you. So do you waste the dollar that you spent on four of them? Probably. Potatoes also on this list. Radio, I didn't see it on the list, but I'm going to add it.
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100.1 WKQQ. It's Stacy and it's homecoming season. All these dresses, my goodness. This wasn't like this in the late 90s and early 2000s. They were long. We wore long dresses. These are sorry excuses for dresses.

you out to Vegas to catch the show. I know we were able to send winners with $1,000 cash to go along with it. So we love doing that kind of stuff for you. Always like to hook you up. Speaking of cash, we'll tease it for you. Early October, we'll have $1,000 keywords coming your way again. 100.1 WKQQ. Thanks for hanging out. It's Stacy with you, and I'm out of here. Grace and peace to you. Enjoy the rest of your Monday. Back to a 5-day work week. Aw, sorry to remind you. Never

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Next week, we're finally going to get that Linkin Park movie called Unshatter, where they tell the story of how they decided to proceed as a band after the passing of their friend Chester Bennington, which has been 9 years now, so obviously not a decision they made lightly. That movie's out September 30th.

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1: Week two of the NFL season wraps up tonight. You got Monday Night Football between the New York Giants and the LA Rams. Obviously, the Rams are going to try to bounce back. A lot of expectations for the Rams this season. Did not look great in that opening game in Australia against the Niners. See what they come up with tonight. Here's Green Day.

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Lexington's Rock Station 100.1 WKQQ. Brian May of Queen said that he got way down the rabbit hole putting together a Queen avatar so that people could experience Queen in their heyday. Like an AI situation, maybe even featuring a hologram. But he said all the resources that AI uses and kind of the direction that's going, he

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1: 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Don't know what, pure speculation, but got something cooking. Here's 38 Special.

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Next week, we'll get that Linkin Park movie called Unshattered, directed by their very own Joe Hahn. And they talk about kind of the journey of putting together this new version of the band, hiring a new front person after Chester Bennington's passing. That'll be out September 30th. What is that, next Wednesday?

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1: Hi, Allie. How you doing?
0: Hello. Great.
1: My name's Steve.
0: What's up, Steve?
1: And I'd like to hear Lightning Crashes by Live. Thanks.
0: Done and done. Thanks for hanging with us on your Monday, Steve.

100.1 WKQQ. Well, tomorrow's the first day of fall. Over the weekend, I did see Practical Magic 2 with Sandra Bullock and Nicole Kidman. Fantastic. I do recommend it. The first one had Betty White in it, so obviously she was missed, but it was still good. Pink Floyd.

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1: Humans were not created to sit in silence. We're born to be loud. 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
1: 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I hope your day is going good and keep on rocking.
0: That is going good. 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
1: 100.1 WKQQ, Lexington's rock station. There's an Aussie biopic in the works, and according to Aussie's son Jack, the script is done, and they want to start production immediately. Yes. Billy Squire. Everybody.

Lexington's Rock Station, 100.1 WKQQ. Haven't really been in the mood for anything pumpkin spice yet. Even though it's been out for weeks. Tomorrow's officially the start of autumn. I don't know. I'm getting there. I'm not there yet. REO.

Lexington's Rock Station, 100.1 WKQQ. Last week, Metallica announced a bunch of tour dates. So in a couple weeks, they're going to start their Vegas residency. That'll take them through mid-March. They'll take a little break. And then they'll start a two-month North American tour in stadiums and arenas all May and June, wherever I may roam.

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0: Oh, Lord. Yeah, that's what I was saying after 4 days of Louder Than Life Fest. Good grief, my back hurts. 100.1. WKQQ, it is Shannon the Dude. That's okay, though. We got 3 days rest today, tomorrow, and Wednesday. And then we're right back at it on Thursday for Bourbon and Beyond Fest. Here's a band that will be there. It's Cheap Trick. Double Q.
1: I want you to want me.

0: Danzig on Double Q. It was cool seeing those guys at it, Louder Than Life Fest. And well, Louder Than Life 2026 in the books. What a weekend. I will say this, though. Louder Than Life was hotter than hell. I had sweat rolling down my back, down my butt crack all weekend long. I think I sweat out every beer that I drink, even though Google says you technically cannot sweat out beer. I disagree with Google. I think in this case, I might know more than the internet, as somebody who I do a sports show with once said. But I'm just telling you, man, if you weren't out there, you have no idea how hot it was. It was ridiculous. And good thing is, this upcoming weekend for Bourbon and Beyond going to be much cooler. I think highs are only going to be in the 70s, lows in the 50s, and that's some kind of festival weather that I could be down with. As far as the highlights for me yesterday, seeing Filter, Richard Patrick, I love that band. They were the one band that I wanted to see out of all of the 200 bands that would be there, that was going to be there this weekend. Alice Cooper on Thursday was also amazing. I mean, the guy is 78 years old. He's up there in a straitjacket. Again, it's 99 degrees out there. He's up there getting his head cut off with the guillotine routine and the whole thing. That was awesome. The low lights for me, first of all, Friday, I didn't even make it into Louder Than Life because I guess there was a misinformed police officer that was working out there on Preston Highway and wouldn't allow me in even though I had the correct parking pass. So after I drove around in circles for about an hour trying to get in, they evacuated everybody because of the weather. So I never even made it in on Friday. And then I guess the other low light was the drunk moron who somehow snuck behind the iHeartRadio boombox stage and peed all over the stage. And I had to cut him off midstream and kick him out. There's an idiot in every crowd. And we found the guy peeing on our stage. We'll be back out there at the iHeartRadio Boombox Tower. It'll be all dried off and sanitized by then. Come on by and see us this Thursday if you're coming out for Bourbon and Beyond. We'll be out there broadcasting live all weekend.
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Chili Peppers, 100.1 WKQQ. How about them Cats? Ah, man, what a win. Now, I was out at Louder Than Life, so I didn't really get to watch it live. It was just too much chaos out there and not good enough phone service. But, man, what a win for Will Stein and the Cats. All of a sudden, if you felt bad about that Alabama loss, we're all on board now. Let's go. Here's Petty and the Heartbreakers.

Rocking and rolling all night, partying every day. That's what I basically did the last 4 days. That's been my life. I've been living the Kiss song. And we take 3 days rest and we get right back to it with 4 more days of Bourbon and Beyond kicking off this Thursday. We'll talk more about that and some of the bands who will be there in just a few minutes. Right now, it's Motley Crue, Double Q.

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0: 101 WKQQ. Well, Louder Than Life in the books. Bourbon and Beyond gets going on Thursday. And I will be out there broadcasting live for all of it. Looking forward to seeing you. If you come on, if you're coming out, make sure you find the Boombox Tower. We're set up where we were last year. If you went out to any of the festivals last year, right across from the Jack Daniel's Sports Bar and right across from Kentucky Kingdom, which, by the way, if you have a lull in the action, you know, maybe some of the bands that you don't necessarily care about seeing, venture over to Kentucky Kingdom because you can ride the roller coasters and like a bunch of different rides as a part of being there at Bourbon. They don't charge you any extra, which is cool. So I took advantage of it and went up to the Ferris wheel, and it's a cool vantage point from up there at the top of the Ferris wheel when you're looking over at the crowd of Louder Than Life, or in this case, coming up this weekend, Bourbon and Beyond. And let's talk about Thursday. It all gets going with Dave Matthews Band. No, I'm sorry. That's Sunday. Foo Fighters. So many bands, it's hard to keep up. Foo Fighters are day number one. They also get Queens of the Stone Age. Let's see, Four Non-Blondes. Hey, what's going on? You got Live filling in for Joan Jett and the Blackhearts, who had to cancel. Gary Clark Jr., Cheap Trick, and that's just the first day. And then we come back on Friday with Mumford & Sons, Foster the People, Casey Musgraves, The Flaming Lips, Violent Femmes, Jett. Let's see, Saturday, Chris Stapleton, your headliner. Then on Sunday is Dave Matthews. Sunday, for me, is the pick. Sunday. If you're talking about what day is going to be my favorite day, when you got the Verve Pipe playing, and they're playing at 11:50 in the morning because there's so many bands, that's how you know it's a good day. Then you got Tonic at 1 o'clock, Vertical Horizon, Our Lady Peace, Better Than Ezra, Counting Crows, Hootie, that's right, Hootie and the Blowfish going to be there too. It's going to be an amazing weekend. We'll see you out there starting Thursday with Double Q. Good for.
1: 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The Love Hypothesis, Elle, The Devil's Mouth, Sterling Point, The Last Sunrise, and Off Campus. 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

WKQQ on the way this hour. Counting Crows, we'll play them since, of course, they're going to be at Bourbon and Beyond Fest this upcoming week. We'll also do some Metallica in just a few minutes. And as always, if you got something that you want to hear, you can let me know. Follow me on social media at Shannon the Dude, where you can also find some video and pictures from Louder Than Life over the weekend. 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It's Three Doors Down and Kryptonite. Double Q.

0: Metallica on Double Q. Do you remember the year they played twice in the same weekend at Louder Than Life Fest? And one night they even played the Black Album in its entirety in reverse order. That was awesome. I doubt anything like that will ever be done again. But we put out a video out there asking you, who do you want to see headline next year's Louder Than Life Fest? If you got an answer, send it to me. My answer is AC/DC. I'm like, we got to get those guys out there at some point. Actually, on the video assets, Stone Temple Pilots, Alice in Chains, Soundgarden, although that's not going to happen. But AC/DC is one of those bands that feels like that's like one of the big remaining bands that has not headlined Louder Than Life yet. Although there's always next year. So let me know at Shannon the Dude on social media. You can find me there and drop me the bands that you want to see headline next year's Louder Than Life.
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7: 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The right lane is blocked there. Officer Don with Skywatch Traffic.
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100.1 WKQQ. And up next, a band you can catch out at Bourbon and Beyond Fest on Sunday, which to me is the pick of the weekend. Counting Crows. They'll be playing the main stage from 6:05 to 6:55.

ACDC 100.1 WKQQ. Coming up in just a few minutes, we'll throw on some Living Color by request. Right now, another request coming in for some CCR. Turn it up. Double Q rocks the afternoon drive.

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1: 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It's 422-8727. Officer Don with Skywatch Traffic.
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It is our 60-minute commercial-free ride home, driven by Danville's Dealmaker, the Bob Allen Motor Mall. Coming up in just a few minutes, we'll throw on some Joan Jett and the Blackhearts. They're not going to be at Bourbon and Beyond Fest anymore, but at least I can play them here on Double Q. Can't get out of that, Joan Jett. Here's Scorpions right now. It's Wind of Change.

0: right, Joan Jett and the Blackhearts. I'm a little bummed that they're not going to be at Bourbon and Beyond Fest this weekend, but I guess when you have orthopedic surgery, it's an excused absence. It's not like she's playing hooky or anything. I'm sure she wants to be there just as bad as we want to see Joan Jett at Bourbon and Beyond Fest, so it's not going to happen, but we do have Live, which I feel like is a suitable replacement for Joan Jett and the Blackhearts. They're going to be playing there on day number one, along with Foo Fighters, Queens of the Stone Age, and so many others. We'll be out there broadcasting live for all of it. Come on by and see us on the iHeartRadio Boombox stage right across from the Jack Daniel's Sports Bar and across from the Kentucky Kingdom entrance. And as I was saying earlier, man, if you get a chance, wander over to Kentucky Kingdom, because those like roller coasters and the Ferris wheel, it's all included. You don't have to pay extra to get on that. So it's kind of cool to go to the top of the Ferris wheel when there's 60,000 people below you just to see that. It's a vibe. Also, don't forget to hydrate. I know it's not going to be nearly as hot as it was this weekend, but you can bring in a bottle of water, and then once you get in, you can go around and they have like hydration stations where you can fill up for free and not have to worry about, you know, paying $10 for a bottle of water. So just something to keep in mind if you're planning on coming out there. And we'll see you there. Kicks off Thursday. It's Bourbon and Beyond with Double Q.
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2: Hey, the collision on the exit ramp from Athens-Boonsboro there at I-75 has been cleared. Both lanes are open. Interstate looks okay across the Clays Ferry Bridge. Officer Don with Skywatch traffic.
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100.1 WKQQ. It is Shannon the Dude hanging out here with you for another hour. Coming up this hour, we'll do some Petty, some Journey, and we'll do some of your requests as well. Let me know what you want to hear on social media at Shannon the Dude.

Journey, giving it to you any way you want it. They'll be doing that over in Louisville as a part of their farewell tour. Journey coming into the Yum Center October 22nd. Let's keep it rolling right now. It's Cranberries on Double Q.

Petty, Run It Down a Dream. That's a song on the Alice Blue Gown set list. That's my band. And hey, we're booking some shows, Lexington. So if you want us to come back, hit us up. Let's book a show. Let's put one on the books and rock it out in Lexington real soon. We'll do some Neil Young in just a few minutes. Right now, it's Fleetwood Mac on Double Q.

100.1 WKQQ. Chad Tyson, Twisted Sister, to get the show started here on a Monday night. Welcome back from the weekend, you guys. Hopefully it was a good one. We got a busy show on tap tonight. A lot to get to, including a ton of great music. So let's keep that rocking right now. The Doors.

100.1 WKQQ, Lexington's Rock Station. Chad Tyson, Metallica, going to be touring after their residency at the Sphere next year. Another round of the M72 World Tour loading. And it gets started in Vancouver. That's opening night. And we can get you there for that show in the Snake Pits. Send you home with the Metallica vinyl catalog, turntable, and signed set list furnished by Q Prime. All you have to do for a chance to win is rock with us on the iHeartRadio app while you're doing that. Tap the contest out and get yourself entered. So go

100.1 WKQQ. Jan Tyson, you guys watch the new season of It's Always Sunny in Philadelphia? It's straight hilarious. I love that show, but I always get hung up on

0: 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Guaranteed human.
1: One, two, three, four.